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0: 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So as you answer amaphepha, you are actually studying and you are preparing yourself. So indaba yamaphepha amadala ke zingane zami can never be overemphasized. So you cannot just go to the exam ungakazi ulibona iphepha. We encourage you to use past papers. Get used to indlela ekubuzwa ngayo. Get used to amamaki ukuthi question ethile iwaranta amamaki amangaki ephepheni. So that you will know ukuthi mangifunda la kufanele ngazi ukuthi kwi question ethile vele kufanele mayibuzwa iyobe ifuna u 20 marks. 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One of the things ezisizayo futhi in preparing for your exam ama discussions. Group discussions. 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
4: 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Oh. What a place.
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0: 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Mm. Yeah, yeah.
1: Ake sibuye emuva.
0: Yes, yes, yes. Mm. Yekhumbula le

3 to S. From S to the cross. From the cross to the grave. From the grave to the sky. It is written, he shall come back again. He is about to crack the sky. The Bible says that trumpet shall sound and Jesus will descend, and those that are dead in Christ shall rise up first.

0: Welcome to Nando's Testimonials.
1: Real reviews by real people. Today's testimonial comes from Jeff in Kempton Park. Now, Jeff seems to be a man of very few words. We've asked him to use his few words to tell us what he thinks of our flame-grilled peri-peri full chicken with any two sharing sides for $2.83. Jeff?
2: Nice.
1: Well, there you have it. When the meal is such a mouthful, you really only need a few words, I guess. Nando's. Oh, what a place.
0: Welcome to Nando's Testimonials. It's the
1: flavor! Real reviews by real people. We asked our customers what they thought of our flame-grilled peri-peri full chicken with any two sharing sides for $2.83. Now, one comment stood out in particular from one of our customers in Broadway, and their comment just said, yes. Just three letters. Y-E-S, yes. Could have been worse. Could have been a, maybe. But when the meal is such a mouthful, you really only need a few words. Nando's. Oh, what a place.
3: Kunjalo mfana phela inyangeni embili ezayo uyazalwa inqosi yami futhi ngiyakutshela mfana ilindo ezinye impahla ezibizayo uyangazi mos namanje bengisefonini noprincipal wase Saint Banibani
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Patsy. This is UFM, the sound of choice. Of case it in Captain. Kimang and dance is my name. Can call me Mika if you like. I don't mind you doing that. Good morning. 10. Then at 10:30 gonna be having the

Norman Stomp. This is UFM. Kirk Franklin and the Gospel and God Property. Let's all stomp. And praise the Lord. Before that, it was the Mary Mary group doing the song called Shackles. 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

mahle thetha nabo umveli ngqangi thetha nabo thetha nabo ama asemahle then pray the fasi ngohlala langde your language is on the tongue. This small unit thing called tongue is very it's like minute, but it is so dunamis or dynamic or powerful that it can destroy the whole world.

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I mean if a person is notorious, to be notorious means to be known of the evil deeds. You are notorious. Ungathi umqhamuka abantu bahambe bathi into ezophuma emlonyeni wakho wakhe ibolile. Mind your tongue. Automatically your language will also be like that, in a good condition, right? So by minding your tongue, you'll be killing two birds with one stone, because you'll be minding your language as well. 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
1: 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The time now is 8 after 11. So hlukana nawe kwindumiso ngo 12. Then from 12 up to 2 we'll be giving you nothing but the best jazz ever. Then, excuse me, from 2 up to 3, then so besithi ke saka isizwe sibheka izinto ezisithintayo mhlambe kuningi esokhuluma ngako nawe ube kwakho umbono. 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A guru is a person who claims to know everything. Then I'm not a guru. All right. 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What is this group? Avante. Avante bathi uzoyidela ingane wabulala abantu kwaphela nje into eziningi endaweni kwenze njani? No. All right. Now, let us go and pay the bills. Then after paying the bills, I'll come back and give you some more music and some more information pertaining ourselves.
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1: The time now is 12 after 11. God be the glory. Gumnanda, if you have just joined us, welcome to the show. How are you? How are you too? Are you patriotic? Are you patriotic? Do you ever love your country? If yes, why? If no, why? Isayone. Trust in Christ. Lihle izulu. To God be the glory on UFM. 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

Beautiful music, beautiful stuff right on your FM. 25 minutes after 11, to God be the glory. The late Vuyo Mgwena, Sakiwe Phezu Kwesisekelo. Before that, it was the late, again, now the late guys here. Now the late, who's this one? Sizi Kunzi, Peacemaker Dlomo. The late pastor, Peacemaker Dlomo. Sizi Kunzi, Sivangeli. They've just joined us. Welcome to the show, Unjanuya Pila. This is UFM, the sound of choice of KZN Capital. Made to outlast, tried, tested, and trusted. We started off with trust in Christ. Lihle izulu, ikhaya labangcwele, lapho abangcwele beyophumla khona. Sikhule kusho njalo, asanoma kusenjalo ngoba into ziyashintsha. Right. Now, ungakhohlwa ukuthi ngokwara 2:12, did you know? That small nyana thing. did you know? So pega with namtanya spega and we did you know. But it's gonna be at quarter to 12 right on your FM. So kwana now we're going to miss go 12. Then from 12 up to 2. Nothing but jazz and fusion, but not confusion. Right here, by the way, have you forgotten that I'm the jazz minister with the high voltage contagious love on your FM every Sunday? Fall in love with me. Nginenkinga ke, nginenkingu. 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

0: 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Let us go to the to this break. 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
7: 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We asked our customers what they thought of our flame-grilled peri-peri full chicken with any two sharing sides for $2.83. Now one comment stood out in particular from one of our customers in Broadway, and their comment just said, yes. Just three letters. Y-E-S, yes. Could have been worse. Could have been a, maybe. But when the meal is such a mouthful, you really only need a few words. Nando's. Oh, what a place.
0: Cheers, good afternoon. How are you? Now it's your time. The time now is 12 after 12. Now we're going straight to our jazz session. All the jazzians, good afternoon. How are you? All the music lovers, good afternoon. How are you? My name again is Chablan Gandanzi, the jazz minister with the high voltage, contagious love. You touch me, you get love. You touch me, you don't get love. You try again and again until you touch the right person. Jazzian, the podium is yours now.

Wadakila combination that is Shengwim Shaba collaborating with this woman, Khumalo Girl. Yeah, utibatige wabetelwa ngenxa yami. So

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UFM is here with you, the sound of choice of KZN Capital, coming straight to you from the top of the city of choice, Mkhumulova, and the radio station of choice, Mkhumulova FM, tried, tested, and trusted. 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

If you don't know, this is George Duke from the album After Hours. It's on, the name of the song, Bass Guitar Marcus Miller. Steve Carr on drums, George Duke on keys, and many other artists. Now let's kick off the show with Kaifa Semenyo. Women got a right to be.

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I love this song. 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I don't know. 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I know you want to know. Now, Mengabe Fanele with Fazan Ugut Apile Aniwa Malungela Kashonishwe. 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

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Carlton from the Crusade

your love. Good afternoon at 4 minutes before 1 o'clock. This one will take us straight to the full news bulletin at 1 o'clock. Lira, stand with Sam. Oh, yes, my doll.

0: beautiful song, brilliant femininity in our country. The point time to exactly a minute before 1 o'clock. This thing called jazz is still driving me crazy. I'm crazy, just crazy. Now, let us go straight to the full news bulletin. After this, more music. Alessia Diado. Let me check it out for you. Good afternoon. If you've just joined us, welcome to the show. Where have you been? UFM, made to outlast.
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0: 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Thank you so much for listening and siyabonga kakhulu. 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

The time now is 17 after 1 on UFM. Good afternoon. How are you? This thing called jazz, you're driving me crazy. Every Sunday, fall in love with me. By the way, I'm Jablan Gandanzi, the jazz minister with the high voltage, contagious love. UFM, the sound of choice of KZN Capital. Tried, tested, and trusted. Up next gonna be the third force. 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

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Before that, it was Mr. Brooke Benton, Lie to Me. 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

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Before that, it was Mr. Brooke Benton, Lie to Me. 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

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la kumkhunglova FM the sound of choice of KZN Capital.

The time now is 3 minutes before 2 o'clock. I'm about to wrap up my jazz program right here on UFM. If you've just joined us, welcome to the show. Where have you been? You've missed out on something. What's wrong with you, or what's right with you? We're going to get abanye la maybe tumela izinto whatever. Now WhatsApp, whatever the case may be. 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

0: product that you want to advertise, you can come during the course of the week. Kona Gengiagwa Marketing, they will take you through, then they'll tell you about the race and everything. Do come with your product, but do not approach me. 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

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Tried, tested, and trusted. 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

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Here's the Oleta Adams, Till We Meet Again. Mina nawe sahlangene Sunday wonye sinikezana nje umculo omnandi. 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I'm waiting for your request. 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

0: Tyrell Higgs, I wish you a what a lovely evening by NNSB. We will meet again by Walita Adams. Is an angomalezo again gubezo nage 29 minutes to 4, 31 May 2026. 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

7 minutes before 4, emsazweni wakho Mgungundlu FM, the sound of choice of KZN's capital, my first love, Avant and Keke Wyatt. Nothing has ever felt like this. Will Downing and Rachel Farrell. Wow. They long to Gerard Levert and Tamia. Whenever you call Maria Carey and Brian McKnight, emsazweni wakho Mgungundlu FM. Mosandangena sekwamukelwa igama lohlelo ke iBlast from the past. La sikunikeza khona ke i-feature yethu, noma sikunikeza khona ke ingosi yethu ke la sithi khona ke hashtag Jewett Sunday. Yes, Kenny Latimo Enchante Mom. This one is called When I Say I Do. 6 minutes to 4. So one. Yeah.

Your Sunday Soul Sessions, the blast from the past. Enjoy good music every Sunday. With this Pamela Matigizela, Kuchi Tigi, Kuchi Mimiliti.

happy Sunday. Sazum Kongon Love FM, BB and Sisi Winans. In the meantime, this one was released back in 1988 from the album Heaven. Kanga pamalo mneze Audrey Wheeler no Lily Graham eti I miss you. Can you let me more enchant more when I say I do? 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Listening to the good music. Emsazweni kumkhulu Love FM. Yeah, it's all about the good music, the soothing sounds. Esiphathele kuona kuona ke umsazo wakho wasekhaya, umsakazo ojabulisa nayo, sithi ke the number one community radio station last corner. 10 minutes after 4. Yeah. 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Yes, Brandy, this one is called Tomorrow. I hope you love this one. I love it too.

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Your Sunday Soul Sessions, the blast from the past. 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

0: Mary J. Blige. This one was released back in 1995 from the album Shame My World. Yeah, it's not going crying. And Pamela Umnikeze, Babyface, etike, Never Keeping the Secret. If tomorrow never comes, emsazweni wakho umkhumbulo of FM, the sound of choice of KZN's capital. Sikunikeza nje ingoma ezimnandi la sithi khona ke blast. We blast from the past. Emsazweni wakho umkhumbulo of FM. Bekuthem sile ukuthi nakanjani makushaya 16:35 ngizothatha zona ke ingcingo zakho ku 0333423970 0333422391. I want to hear from you. Happy Sunday to you, where we celebrate the art of romance through the music. Ngaphambi kokuthi ke sithathe ingcingo zakho ke, happy Sunday Mr. Madikizela, hope you are doing great. Please play me Jeffrey Osborne for me etike Stranger. 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Another message khona kumlaleli uthi sawubona Madikizela, ngikulalele ngezingoma ke ezimnandi. 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

Your Sunday Soul Sessions, the blast from the past. 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With this Pamela Matizen, Kutsi Tigi.

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Yeah. Thank you for choosing us. Thank you for loving us. 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Jennifer Rush, Power of Love. 1 minute after 5. 31 May 2026. Happy Sunday to you.

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Yes, the power of love, Jennifer Rush, emsazweni wakho mkhumo Love FM. 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

Ulalele uSiphamandla Madikizela kumgungundlovu FM 107.6. 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

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The music we grew up listening to. Yeah, we're blasting the past together. 10 minutes to 6, 10 minutes to Madala. Thank you for listening. 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

0: 8:06 emsazweni wakho umgungulo of FM, the sound of choice of KZN's capital. 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
1: Level

That's Howard Hewitt for you here on 107.6 FM. Call his name. Singena kanjalo ke kuyisonto ke ebusuku ingoma emnandi ephuma kule album ka 1994. It's time yayo ke lensizwa u Howard Hewitt. Just the two of us sibina nawe kuphela. 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On the background we have Jonathan Butler, 7th Avenue South. You can start now sending your text. 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

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Before that one sikupheke just okay, it's another level. Guess I Was a Fool. This was released in 1998. The album was also called Another Level. We kickstarted the whole triple play. Kamnandi ke ngo Larry Gold ehamba ke ne Kindred the Soul or the Family Soul. 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

0: 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Just the two of us, imina nawe kuphela, lalela, akekho siphazamisayo.
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Ingoma ke idala 1985, it was taken from the album Blessed. Before that one, we gave you Aretha Franklin, Let It Be. This was taken from the album This Girl's in Love With You. This Girl's in Love With You. That was 1970. Siqaleke nge Atlantic Star, Always, from the album All in the Name of Love, 1987. Hey, mina nawe nje msakazi wami unjani, sihleli nawe koze kulamuleke lelo hora. 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Umantombi Myeza from Honeyville, Danko. 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

0: 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That is Peebo Robert Bryson. 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We also gave you If Ever You Are In My Arms Again, a Puma Gle album, yeah, it's Straight From The Heart, 1984. 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
0: 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So any person who knows what is right, but does not do it to him, it is sin. Amen.
1: Amen.
0: It's anyone who knows what is right to do but does not do it, to him it is sin. Any version, it's anyone then who knows the right thing to do yet fails to do it is guilty of sin. Amen.
1: 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Okay. Okay, James chapter 4:17. 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
0: 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So ke
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0: Course 107.6 FM umkhumbulovu PJ Mthakanondaba enhlezi naye ngalesi sikhathi baleli bomsakazo umkhumbulovu FM Course kulungile uthi umlaleli nondaba omkhulu nesibhedlela wasevesa isandla sakhe wathi 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

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Your vote, your vote, your vote, your vote.

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